my blood. 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I'm overwhelmed and insecure. Give me something I could take to ease my mind slowly.

Wash, not wash. And the spy in the house of love. 1987 of 88, daar omtrent in ieder geval. Muziek van Elvis Presley. En dit is Precious Meows.

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0: Elke werkdag van 1 tot 2 is het smullen geblazen.
2: Elke werkdag van 1 tot 2 is het smullen geblazen.
0: Dit is Platenprak met René van Elst. De enige prak waar je oren van gaan watertanden.
2: Dit is Platenprak met René van Elst.
3: I've been out here walking and talking to myself for about 4 hours now. Love is really a hurting thing.
4: Hey man, what's happening?
3: Hey brother, what's going on? All right. He's got his woman over there.
4: How's he doing? You okay?
3: But my eyes at home. What time is it? Damn, it's 12:45. I think I'm gonna walk up here and see what's going on up here at this discotheque. There's always something going on in there.

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One ticket, please. I don't have much to everybody tell. Hey, what's going on, man? Yeah, she's at home. Yeah, she's at home.

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It is just that I'm so hurt inside. All I want to do is just dance, dance.

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Watch this. This is the heavy, heavy monster sound. The nuttiest sound around. So if you're coming off the street and you're beginning to feel the heat, well, listen, Buster, you better start to move your feet to the rockin'est, rock-steady beat of madness.

nobody tell me nothing else about how to do this and how to do that. Cause you see, I ain't ready for no rap.